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1: Berlin today is a city divided, with the eastern sector under the cruel domination of communism and West Berlin part of the free world. Located only a stone's throw from the fashionable Kurfürstendamm, the Broadway of Berlin, we encounter the Fair Lady Film Bar, where a Bunda Vita, the bosom bountiful, is about to begin her act of primitive passion. Capacity crowds flock to see a Bunda Vita, fantastically developed, exercise her magnificent pectoral pulchritude as she wantonly entertains the sporting crowds of Berlin with fierce intensity.

Overcharge for excess baggage. Know your concourse. 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Up this way, sir. 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Airplane departs gate 68. Please, sir, may I see your ticket? Fasten seatbelts. You can't smoke, beverage, anything you'd care for. Sorry, but we're out of coke.

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1: Choose your land. Take the first plane and fly. 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Nothing is more important than your will.

countryside. 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

0: Just a little. Conversation one. Carpentry.
1: Jim, what are you doing in there? You're making a terrible noise.
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3: Some people might find a different adjective. Social rebels have taken over in what seems more like an invasion than a revolution, because they've got their own new language that is way out and weird, to say the least.

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1: Étude française, découverte 1, série bleue.

for a moment about the Second Vatican Council, and particularly the implementation of the Council. You've written so much about this and talked so much about this. For people of my generation, I suppose the thing

Generally, I would say it was not well implemented, the liturgical reform, because it was a general idea. Now, liturgy is a thing of the community is representing himself. And so with the creativity of the priest or of the groups, they will create the